tried trying. Then at least the memories of you and me don't have to be perfect.

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1: Greetings, everybody. My name is Zoe Massa, and you are listening to Radio Sahar from Israel. Nothing but high.

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I pleasure you for the moment. This don't come with no warranty. 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

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To all the people that lived above the buildings that I was hustling from, that called the police on me when I was just trying to make some money to feed my daughter. And all the niggas in the struggle, you know what I'm saying? It's all good, baby.

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1: Find out what that is, and we'll save lives. This one is gonna go on and on until we get smart or we get lucky. He won't stop.
2: Why not?

At 6:30 a.m., hundreds of armed Hamas terrorists invaded Israel from Gaza. They took over Israeli towns and kibbutzim, broke into homes, and slaughtered entire families. Some were burned alive in their homes.